her anymore. She cried. And when I told her, her kisses were not like before. She cried. And when I told her, another girl had caught my eye. She cried.

And she goes to the tailor's shop, and she dresses in soldier's clothes. 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